0: without you here is so clear. I'm losing a part of me.
1: Labākā mūzika, lieliskai dienai.

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Got some zins on me, she can't get off me. Then she took some whiskey straight to the face. That's the time and the place that I knew it was fake.